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2: We are ready.
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0: Evo.
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7: We are ready.
8: We are ready.
9: We are ready.
10: We are ready.
11: We are ready.
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0: 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Satu jiwa, sejuta sorakan.
1: Shakira, we are ready.
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5: We're ready.
6: We're ready.
7: We are ready.
8: We are ready.
9: We are ready.
10: We are ready.
11: We are ready.
12: We are ready.
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0: Alam Shah. 30 minit berdebat isu padang hijau bersama barisan artis, atlet selebriti dan pempengaruh sensasi tanah air. Saksikan Sportcast Plus mulai 12 Jun hingga 20 Julai ini. 30 minit sebelum Grandstand Harian. Eksklusif di saluran Sukan Plus dan penerima langsung di RTM Klik.
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2: 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Awak okey tak?
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1: Awak okey tak?